what a fool. 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Though you treat me cruel, you hurt me, and you make me cry. 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

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Perhaps, perhaps, perhaps. Perhaps, perhaps.

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I love you. I love you. How many different ways are there to say I love you? I love you.

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How wonderful. Oh, how wonderful that such a thing can be. Just we two. Adds up to I love you and you love me.

How many different ways are there to say I love you? Ti voglio bene, te quiero, ich liebe dich, je t'adore. I love you. No need to say it any other way. And honey,